that has been issued for Lions Bay covers about 30 properties on the eastern edge of Lions Bay because a wildfire is burning out of control southeast of the village. The BC Wildfire Service says a lightning storm over the weekend touched off about 60 new fires in the last 24 hours. Four major wildfires are still burning in the BC interior near Summerland, Boston Bar, and Clinton. And two former BC Conservatives say they're starting their own political party. Delta South MLA Ian Payton says the Conservatives' direction under new leader Kerry Lynn Finley no longer aligns with his beliefs. He intends to form a new party with former opposition finance critic Peter Miliband from Kamloops, who left the party earlier this month. They plan to register as an official party before the fall legislative session. In sports, the Blue Jays are off today. The Seattle Mariners are home to the Philadelphia Phillies in a couple of hours. The Vancouver Canadiens also off today, traveling back home. They'll begin a series at Nat Bailey Stadium against Spokane tomorrow night. Vancouver Whitecaps had a great weekend. They beat Dallas 5-0 on Saturday. They have a few days off, and then they're in Kansas City this coming Saturday night. The Vancouver Rise were on the road last weekend. They're back home to the Calgary Wild Saturday afternoon at Swangard. And the BC Lions, a terrific game yesterday. Now 4 wins in a row. They are on the road this week. They'll play in Ottawa this coming Sunday afternoon. Wave weather, we're looking at clear skies overnight with a low of 15, mainly sunny tomorrow, warming up to about 24. On Wednesday, a mix of sun and cloud and a chance of a shower on Wednesday. Thursday is calling for rain throughout the day. And then Friday, Saturday, and Sunday, at this point, calling for cloudy conditions. No indication of a lot of precip after Thursday, but cloudy conditions for the end of the week. So do enjoy today and again tomorrow. Right now, here in downtown Vancouver at 555 West Georgia, it's 23 degrees.

1983. Chris Standring on guitar and Change the World. Another fabulous British guitar player, Eric Clapton, starting things off this hour with My Father's Eyes. It's 5:11 in the afternoon sunshine. Sterling Fox with you. Lots of great music ahead this hour, including a couple of Motown giants. We're going to hear from Smokey Robinson and Marvin Gaye a little later on. And right now, here's Kim Waters and Sax You Up. 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
1: We've 98.3 in Sky and All I Want. Marvin Gaye in there as well. 527 on this Monday afternoon. A few traffic notes for the commute crowd. Eastbound Highway 1 before Douglas. The Dover Pass, there's an accident there. Highway 99 northbound, that's coming up from South Surrey. Near the 91 interchange at Mud Bay, there's an accident again northbound. Lots of problems. Just delays, really slow, again, off the North Shore. Typical stuff for 530 in the afternoon. And we've got backups around Westview Drive heading eventually down the cut. And once you get across the Ironworkers, very slow going through the bottleneck, the Cassiar Tunnel, of course, followed by First Avenue, Grandview, Willingdon, and then things open up. And the Portman still busy, but still open and still moving all the way through the afternoon. Not so for the Queensboro, and also still some problems 99 southbound before the tunnel, and also on the Oak Street Bridge, an accident at the north end of the bridge, and that'll gum up the works for people heading south of the city on a Monday afternoon. We'll keep an eye on things. Should anything else develop, we'll pass it along and right back to music. In the meantime, with the latest from Steven Sanchez, this is Love, Love, Love on the Wave.

with 98.3 Mason Williams and Classical Gas. I haven't heard that one on the radio for quite some time. And as we take a look at the August 24th celebrity birthday list, guess who's number one on the list? Mason Williams, who's 88 today. Wrestling guy Vince McMahon is 81. Former White Rock Mayor and South Surrey MP Gordon Hogue is 80. Actress Ann Archer from Fatal Attraction is 79. Jean-Michel Jarre, who gave us Oxygen in the 70s, is 78 today. British actor-writer Stephen Fry is 69. Steve Guttenberg from the Police Academy series is 68. Baseball Hall of Famer Cal Ripken Jr. is 66. Oscar-winning actress Marlee Matlin is 61. Actor-comedian Dave Chappelle is 53. British actor James Darcy, Agent Carter, is 52. Actor Alex O'Loughlin from the second Hawaii Five-O is 50. Author John Green, who gave us The Fault in Our Stars, is 49. Actor Chad Michael Murray from Riverdale is 45. Longtime Los Angeles Kings captain, now retired, Anze Kopitar is 39. Rupert Grint, Ron Weasley in the Harry Potter series, is 38 today. And Cruel Summer actor Griffin Gluck is 26.

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Shortwave 98.3, that is 480 East, and a tune called Noodle Soup as we zoom into supper time here on a Monday afternoon. Also in there we had Could It Be I'm Falling in Love, great memories from the Spinners. Gary James is in the wings, all set to take over and play a whole bunch of wonderful music for your Monday evening. Sunset, Gary reminds me, tonight is at 8:12. Should be an absolute stunner, and he's got you covered musically. No problem there at all. Just a couple more for me before Gary gets his turn, including this from Smokey Robinson. This is Cruisin'. Gary's next. Have a great night.

It's a Monday night already. Hope you had a great day today. I'm Gary James. I'm here till midnight for you, playing some great music like this one. This is new from Eric Darius. Here is Maputo Nights for the Monday Night Show on Wave 98.3, Vancouver's coolest vibe.

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And maybe you're working part-time tonight, even full-time. You're on the night shift, like me. I'm Gary. I'm here Monday through Friday from 6 p.m. till midnight. And

Wave 98.3, Vancouver's coolest vibe. And that is a smooth, cool yacht rock sound, if I've never heard one before. Wow. That is Michael McDonald and his solo stuff, and I Keep Forgetting. And that whole yacht rock scene, we're talking, you know, the California smooth sound of the 80s, the Doobies, Ambrosia, and more. There's even a documentary made about it. And you can see this with us. It's a Wave 98.3 presents the Crew Yacht Rock Party at Blue Frog Studios. 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

Wave 98.3, Vancouver's coolest vibe, Jesse Cook and Havana. Hall & Oates in there too. I'm Gary James. Monday night, maybe you had a busy day as we get back to school soon. Everybody busy this time of the summer, trying to get in that last couple of days off and get the kids and grandkids taken care of. So, but I'm here for you on the night show, Lindsay Webster with I'm Okay on Wave 98.3.

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That is M. Griner on the Monday Night Show, Wave 98.3 with the Second Coming. Here is the new one from Les Sabler, Cafe on the Square.

0: 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So, when impaired drivers get caught, they immediately lose their license and their vehicle is impounded. 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It's true that you should plan ahead instead. 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

and love will lead you back. Gary James here for your Monday night. Coming up, Brian Culbertson, Jonathan Butler. We're going to hear Bruno Mars and more about his fifth and final night with our Wave ticket winners. They got the tickets for the fifth and final show. It's coming up. First, special effects, Cruise Control on Wave 98.3.

Wave 98.3. Not bad for a Monday night, just chilling with Jonathan Butler and coming home on Vancouver's coolest vibe. Here's a couple of guys from the Windy City from Chicago. Brian Culbertson, Steve Cole with Say What?

Vancouver's coolest vibe, Wave 98.3. That's Darren Ron. Everlasting. Bruno Mars before that, his new one, and Risk It All. And a bunch of our Wave 98.3 listeners, they got free tickets for the fifth and final night. Five nights Bruno's doing at BC Place in October. Congratulations from Wave 98.3. You're going to have a lot of fun.

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I just love how they come up with song titles in the smooth community these days. This is new from Ollie Silk featuring Jeff Ryan. 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

Maybe you had some great summer reads, you know, looking at some of the top books that are popular on the charts these days, or on Amazon. Everybody reading. Yeah, once in a while, you've got to put down the phone and read a book. But if you can't, and you're always on the phone, business, personal, that kind of stuff, you always, like me, listen to audiobooks. And I've been listening to Richard Marx, his new one, Ron Orzabal, Tears for Fears, who just celebrated a birthday over the weekend. I just started that one the other day. And Lionel Richie put one up on various platforms. I didn't know that he is an avid gardener. Yeah, he loves to be in the garden. Lionel Richie, All Night Long in the Night Show, Wave 98.3, Vancouver's coolest vibe.

Here's a song that might just take you back. It takes you back in a time. And for me, my early days of radio, spinning this song, I remember playing this on a 45. If you don't know what it is, if you're maybe a younger generation listening to Wave 98.3, that's vinyl. Just a small little record. We called it the 45. And I remember playing that on vinyl. Here's Anissa doing Soul to Soul's Back to Life on Wave 98.3, taking us back.

The Heroes Community Market is on this Sunday at 12 noon. It's a free entry market featuring local vendors. They're going to sell vintage clothing, very in right now. Vinyl, very in, even with the younger generation these days, which I just love. The kids are getting into vinyl. Handmade jewelry and plants. It's this Sunday. Heroes, welcome. Main Street here is Broken Record. You don't want to do that to your vinyl. Alexa Givens on Wave 98.3.

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From Philly, here's New Pieces of a Dream heading out.

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This weekend, you can join Cat Levan and Electric Velvet. 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

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I am the Earth, and Earth is me on Wave 98.3.

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Were you like me back in the day with vinyl on the back of the album or the album credits? You always look who produced it, who did what song, who wrote whatever. And then you look at where it was recorded. And when you saw Compass Point Studios in the Bahamas, you knew it was going to be good. Thompson Twins recorded there, Grace Jones, AC/DC, Talking Heads, Tom Tom Club. And this famous album was done there, Spandau Ballet, True on Wave 98.3, Vancouver's coolest vibe.

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smooth sounds of Tim Bowman. That's Summer Groove on Wave 98.3. Vancouver's coolest vibe, Gary in the Nighttime with Darren Ron. Tale of Two Cities.

Well, this weekend you can catch a fundraiser for the Black Canadian Artists and the Business Collective. They're going to have a short film screening of some Black films this Saturday at 6 p.m. It's going to be at the Art Speak Gallery. Here's Najee's latest with Will Downing. 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

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One night only. It's coming up October 23rd at Blue Frog Studios in White Rock. It's going to be another great Wave Presents concert. 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

Well, someone dialed in and said they want to hear music from Steve Oliver after we announced tonight on the show, Wave 98.3 presents Steve Oliver and Jeff Kashawa at Blue Frog Studios in White Rock, October 23rd. 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

Bruno Mars on the wave as we count the days until 5 Bruno Mars shows at BC Place. If you don't have tickets yet, I'm TJ. I've really been keeping an eye on Ticketmaster for these guys. And even though there was record selling tickets when they first went on sale, there's still a bunch left. You can actually get in. Last time I checked, which was, I will say it was last week and things could change, but you could get a ticket for less than $300 and not a bad seat either. Maybe I'll see you there. Morning, cats. Let's go. Here's Isaac Edwards.

Are you ready for more thunder? Environment Canada clocking in this morning with warnings of a thunderstorm sometime this evening. Wow. It was exciting, but it also sparked a heck of a ton of wildfires, new fires when we had the storm over the weekend. So there's a little bit of good and bad with this, although mostly concerning. So let's keep an eye out for wildfires this evening, especially as those cracks are starting early in the evening enough to really see things. On Saturday, it was so much in the nighttime. I mean, it was just such a different scene. Ahead of that today, though, it's going to be sunny, wee bit hazy this afternoon, as we saw some of that yesterday. And if yesterday was warm for you, today's a couple degrees above that. Again, the thunderstorms coming this evening, along with a chance of showers and some high winds. Right now at 555 West Georgia, 16, with Eric Marienthal's Blue Water. Thank you so much for hanging out this morning and trusting me with the soundtrack to our Tuesday, August the 25th. 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

Demo Case underneath the moon. I'm a fan, maybe you are too, and he's Canadian. Hey, I'm TJ on Wave 98.3 at 5:46 on our Tuesday, and one of the big breaking bits of news already this morning. A couple things here, and we're going to learn more about it at the tops and the bottoms of the hour here, and really keep an eye on it, because from Ottawa this morning, we are expected to hear details of our retaliation tariffs. I don't want to get into the weeds too much of it, but it is a big story that's on our hearts and minds, and it's on Trump's too. So this morning, his recent threat is that he's saying he wants to rename Lake Ontario to Lake America. I'm not sure whether to laugh or to cry. How about you? More at the top of the hour.

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1: And here's what's making waves on the West Coast as we clock in. Oh, look at us, punctual, 6 o'clock. And oh man, so a bear stalked and swiped at a man on the North Shore yesterday. Just the latest bear encounter. So this gentleman was walking in the Richard Jern Trail Network, which is, maybe you're more familiar as the trails in the Lower Seymour Conservation Reserve. Hikers are now being warned on the North Shore to always carry bear spray. And also note, this guy was by himself and he's okay, but travel in pairs if you can. Meanwhile, how will Canada respond to these new 50% tariffs? We're going to find out more specifics today when federal leaders announce exactly how we're hitting back. The announcement also, and this is good, is also expected to include information about support for Canadian workers who are being impacted. The announcement, by the way, and here's the deal, Carney doesn't have anything on his public schedule, so we are expecting some other ministers to make the announcements from finance, industry, jobs, and AI. Back to BC. BC politics, this is a big one. So two former members of the BC Conservatives are starting a new party. There's a bit of a sense here that other MLAs might join them. So is this a movement? Maybe. The defections are connected to BC Conservatives leader, Carrie Lynn Findlay, taking the party basically way more to the right with a focus on what she describes as faith, freedom, and family. In sports, catch some great baseball at Nat Bailey this week. The Canadians are back with another homestand starting today. And heads up too, hot dogs are just 75 cents, unheard of. It's an offer every Tuesday home game this year to celebrate the Canadians' 75th season. Wow.
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1: And finally, our wave weather forecast. So yesterday was pretty muggy and today's going to be even muggier. It's going to feel like 29 at the water, feel like 34 if you're inland. And there's a thunderstorm coming this evening. Right now at 555 West Georgia, 16.

0: That was Huge Groove on Wave 98.3, Vancouver's coolest vibe. Welcome to Tuesday and this brand new day. And we're counting the days now until the end of Science World's big giant replica of a soccer ball. It's disappearing come the 7th. They're going to take it down piece by piece. If you have been knowing it and loving it, you're definitely not alone. It was definitely popping during the World Cup. I don't know if you ever noticed on it too, it has three sort of waves on, you know, what looks like a soccer ball. Those are meant to represent Canada, Mexico, and the United States, all three countries hosting games during those big World Cups. Those are fun, hey? That was really fun. But we're going to say goodbye not only to the custom shaped panels that make the soccer ball on Science World, but their FIFA museum exhibition. And this is about soccer technology. Super cool. That's also going to run until September the 7th. By then, the custom shaped panels will be taken down, 131 of them. Sometimes I wish we could just keep things like rolling like that, like fun ideas all the time. But then I look at how long it took them to put on those custom shaped panels. I think it took about 4 weeks. And overall, we did have a very successful World Cup. That seems to be the vibe from city leaders. I know there were some businesses who didn't get the business that they were hoping for, but overall, it's considered a success. And BC Place, check us out. Over the course of all of our 7 matches we hosted in our city, we welcomed a total of 367,479 soccer fans.
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and I'm your girl TJ. Love it when the Wave newsletter pops up in my inbox every week, and it landed in there yesterday. And I know I'm kind of already like hip to what we're doing, but I still find it very informative, as you might too. You can sign up on our website at wave983.fm. We always highlight some of the things going on in our city that we think you'd enjoy, opportunities to maybe walk away with concert tickets, maybe even gift certificates to a local restaurant that we recommend. 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Aside, if you haven't been, it's down in Yale Town. We celebrated our 4-year anniversary at the Wave this summer, and a bunch of us went down there to celebrate, and it was such a lovely time. I mentioned when I was talking about it last week, just a reminder of how beautiful our city is. And sometimes I think a lot of us who work downtown don't play tourist enough. And that's how I felt that day. So if you want to catch that vibe down in Yale Town, $150 could be yours to spend at Provence Marina Side. Just sign up for that that Wave 98.3 newsletter at wave983.fm. Here's Seal, Love's Divine, on the Wave.

So President Trump this morning telling Canadian leaders to, quote, fall in line or face the consequences. This is just one thing making waves across the country, but also here on the West Coast. Let's unpack a little more. I'm TJ on the Wave. And one of those consequences, according to one of his social media posts this morning from Trump, is that he wants to rename Lake Ontario to Lake America. Canadian ministers will be announcing our retaliatory tariffs this morning, and I imagine it will tick them off even more. Meanwhile, the wildfire near Lions Bay is now being held. This is great news. It's still one of, though, around 180 wildfires, some of them raging in our province. And BC Wildfire Service is warning about the coming days being hot, dry, and windy. If you see a wildfire, call *5555 and spread the word on that. I was talking to some friends yesterday, and most of them, I felt like...

30 for the humidity. Even as warm feeling anyway as 34 if you're in the Fraser Valley. Jeez, 34. Right now at 555 West Georgia, 16 with Coldplay on the wave.

0: or whatever, and as soon as you answer the phone, someone says, "Everything's okay, but..." I've done that to my mom so many times when I call her. "Well, everything's okay, but Tango the cat went missing on a BC ferry recently. The good news is he's been reunited with his family, but Tango did really, really go through it. I want to tell you just a wee story here of how it happened aboard a BC Ferries ferry, just so it doesn't happen to you. Maybe you have a habit of taking pets with you on the ferries. A lot of the time people are walking on, you know, with their carrying cat cases. Sometimes people have cat backpacks. You have to stay in that little room on the deck. Well, in this case, Tango the cat and his family were on board a ferry from Tawasin to Duke Point. This was back on the 20th. And the family, because it was the lower car deck, had to go upstairs. So they left the cat in the car with the window just open a little bit. But Tango is a wily little cat there, and he managed to squeeze out of the window. After that, he was roaming around the ferry. Nobody knows how, but he got off the ferry. And over the course of the next 2 weeks, there were, the last few days, there were so many sightings of this kitty. And eventually they found him in like a junkyard on one side of the Duke Point run. This is great. He's now back home with his family in the Comox Valley. But if this is sort of reminding you of another story, this is the one I was thinking of. It went on for a couple of weeks. Luigi the cat went missing aboard, also from Duke Point to Tawasin run. This was aboard the Coastal Inspiration. And very similar, Luigi got off the ferry and was found on dry land as well. So definitely some takeaways here. And check in with BC Ferries. They definitely have some proper protocol in order to keep your pets on board safe.
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So Matt Dusk is one of Canada's best and favorite crooners. And this coming holiday season, we here at The Wave are cozying right up on close with him to kick. Was that weird? To kick things off with a very Sinatra Christmas with Matt Dusk. It's November the 16th at the Playhouse. I actually connected with Matt recently and he promised me at the show there will be snow, but he stopped short of Santa, promising Santa would make an appearance, but we'll see. Santa's always, you know, a guy who's full of surprises, isn't he? So is Matt Dusk, and we're so pumped for this show. He's calling on us all as well to sharpen up on the lyrics to our favorite holiday classics so we can have a big sing-along factor during the show. I'll be there. I hope you will, too. It's a very Sinatra Christmas with Matt Dusk, November the 16th at the Vancouver Playhouse.

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1: And here's what's making waves on the West Coast. I'll tell you why Lake Ontario is trending in a moment. But first, another bear warning after a man walking along on the North Shore yesterday had a bear stalk him and swipe at him. He was walking in the Richard Jern Trail Network, which is in the Lower Seymour Conservation Reserve area. Hikers are now being warned to always carry bear spray. And if you can, please travel in pairs. How will Canada respond to Trump's new 50% tariffs? We're going to find out specifics today. We're not expecting to hear from Carney. He doesn't actually have any public events on his calendar. We'll see. But we do know that the Canadian leaders who will be around are going to be finance ministers, the industry minister, jobs, and AI. And by the way, yeah, Trump is threatening this morning to rename Lake Ontario to Lake America. Back to BC and BC politics, two former members of the BC Conservatives are starting a new party. There's a sense that other MLAs might join them as well. A little drama here. The defections are connected to BC Conservative leader Carolyn Findlay, taking the party more to the right with a focus on what she describes as faith, freedom, and family. Sports, gather round. You can get yourself a 75-cent hot dog at Nat Bailey today. The Vancouver Canadiens kicking off another homestand, and like they have all season, celebrating their 75th season, the Canadiens are offering 75-cent hot dogs. How much are they normally? I'm going to have to look into that. 75 cents feels like nothing, hey? And finally, our wave weather forecast. If you thought yesterday was muggy, today's going to be a few degrees warmer.
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1: So just humidity-wise, it could feel 29 if you're at the water, 34 if you're inland.
3: Yikes.
1: And then a little drama tonight with the return of a chance of showers and a thunderstorm through the evening. Right now at 555 West Georgia, 16.

0: roll with me here. So in my family growing up, fart was a swear word, so I always say toot. There is a reason for me bringing it up. I was about to say, and I will just say, there is a fart ton of emergency vehicles whipping through the downtown core right now. And I brought it up because I was going to say a toot lot. And I was like, that doesn't make any sense. Anyway, I'm TJ on the wave. And yeah, just over the last few minutes here, there have been at least 7 different emergency vehicles that whipped by us here at 555 West Georgia. I'll do a little digging into, you know, our community and what's happening here to see if it's something you need to know about, if it's an emergency situation, or if it's going to impact traffic. But it looks like they've stopped somewhere between Seymour and Granville. And again, I'll keep you updated. Meanwhile, just checked in with BC Ferries for you. There is a 2 sailing wait from Tawasin to Duke Point. And if you're hitting up Tawasin to Swartz Bay without a reservation, what are you doing to yourself? Don't you value your time? There's a 3 sailing wait.
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The wave is stretching patio season as long as possible. 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

Tara Jean have lined up some George Benson for us next. Meanwhile, okay, I want to point out something I saw on Facebook yesterday. I thought this was really interesting. As just a, maybe it'll give you a little bit of inspiration for a new lifestyle change. So there's a woman named Marissa. She looks like she's about 30 years old. She posted on Facebook in Metro Vancouver, different community sites, that she's looking for somewhere to park her tiny house. It looks like a tiny house trailer. And she also has like a little wooden deck that she puts out in front of the, this is a cutie little house too, by the way. For anyone who's thought about living in a tiny home, this is one of the ones you would drool over. But she says that she's offering anyone who will allow her backyard space for her little house that she'll pay them up to $450 a month. That, if you mean, if you have space for someone in a property or something, I mean, that's some good cash there. She says she's a quiet professional adult female seeking to rent a clear pad area on a private residence. Acreage would be what she would pay that $450 for. And she's looking for, I mean, it sounds like her dream plot would be a farm, but you can't have everything you want. Maybe it will be your backyard. If you're interested, I can text me. I'll send you the link. But I want to live in a tiny house. And then I remember I have two kids and a husband. So, yeah. Not going to happen. Not going to happen. Hey, here's that George Benson tune. It's Breezin' on the way.

horns, great piano, a couple of great artists, Gabriel Mark Hasselbeck and Bob Baldwin. That was Chill at Will on the Wave. And hey, we're just about hitting 7. Oh, look at us go. 7. As if I'm surprised the clock continues. It's 7:30, and here's what's making waves on the West Coast. And one of the biggest stories, if not the biggest story in our entire country, I think that's probably safe to say, this trade war. So this morning, Trump is telling Canadian leaders to, quote, fall in line or face the consequences. One of those may be that he wants to, or he's threatening to anyway, rename Lake Ontario to Lake America. Canadian ministers will be announcing our retaliatory tariffs this morning at some point, and we'll see what comes from it. This is a highly developing story, hey? Meanwhile, some good news. The wildfire near Lions Bay is now considered being held. And this is so great because a lot of those, they weren't evacuees, but there were about 30 properties in the village that were on an evacuation alert since Sunday. That's off-putting. Just remember, if you see a wildfire, call *5555. Let BC Wildfire Service know. In sports, Vancouver Canadians are kicking off a new homestand today at Nat Bailey. And also today, welcome back to the PNE. We had a day off yesterday, as we do Mondays during the PNE stretch. Today you can catch the Super Dogs, maybe the Wizard of Oz on ice, a lot of delicious food, some weird food too. And hey, way weather now. So it's a little hazy this morning and will continue to be that this afternoon. Sunny though overall, very muggy, about 2 degrees warmer than it felt yesterday. But the real story for the weather today, it's going to be the risk of thunder, an actual storm. I don't know if it'll be as dramatic as we had Saturday night, but it's going to be daylight for this one, along with a chance of showers. Right now at 555 West Georgia, 17.

calling it. He's one of the greatest new voices we've had in quite some time. Hey, Teddy Swims, Lose Control on the Wave. I'm your girl TJ, and I'm doing some due diligence here for you. If you want to see him November 6th at Rogers Arena, I'm on Ticketmaster right now. And man, is there a real range of tickets? One thing

I'll mark is I'm looking at, you know, the map of seats and stuff like that so you can see which ones are available. A lot of the tickets are already sold. And I imagine as we get closer to November the 6th, I'm pretty sure this may be a sellout. I don't know. Maybe. So if you go to the very, very nosebleeds of Rogers Arena, you can see Teddy Swims for about $178 plus taxes. If you want to be in the pit, Teddy Swims has two pits on either side of sort of his runway part of the stage. They are standing room only, and for no seat in the pit, you're going to be spending $538 plus taxes. And then what is the equivalent to the front row? $800 each, or maybe even like $836 each. There's also a VIP package if you'd like to get a little more intimate with Teddy Swims and the Ugly Tour coming to Rogers November the 6th.

0: That was Leve on the Wave. I'm Tara Jean. I was just looking at Google Maps right now, and I'm going to start with saying Trump's getting a lot of headlines this morning. I'm sorry to even have to say his name so many times, but one of the things that we're hearing about this morning is that because of this trade war and things sort of escalating, we have him making some threats this morning to rename Lake Ontario Lake America. And I started to wonder a moment ago, okay, even if he does do that from Washington, D.C., does that mean, of course, we don't have to change our maps? We don't have to start calling it Lake America if he does follow through. But then I started to wonder about Google Maps. Remember back when he first took office for the second time, he renamed the Gulf of Mexico the Gulf of America. So how did Google Maps handle that? Zooming in right now into the Gulf of Mexico, Google Maps says both. It says Gulf of Mexico and then Gulf of America. Way to walk the line there, Google.
1: Hey.
0: Hey, it's 7:47. More of this morning's news coming up at the top of the hour. And I got the tunes for your Tuesday morning. Here's Brian Simpson, Soul Connection, on the Wave.

Can I give you a wee heads up on the Alex Fraser Bridge? We momentarily had a northbound problem. It's been cleared, but the damage is done. So give yourself a wee bit of extra travel time. There you go. Alex Fraser Bridge, making your way to the city. This is Wave 98.3. Good morning.

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1: Welcome to a brand new hour. I'm Tara Jean. Here's what's making waves on the West Coast. Let's start off local, then we'll get to the retaliatory tariffs announcement, which is actually just about to start happening, if not already. But yeah, let's start on the North Shore. Another bear stalking someone. This time it also swiped at a man. He was walking in the Lower Seymour Conservation Reserve, and hikers in the area are now being warned to always carry bear spray. Also making waves this morning, Canada, yeah, announcing our retaliatory tariffs. So the announcement expected to start any minute here. And it's not expected to come from Carney, but instead some of our federal ministers like finance, industry, jobs, and AI. Interesting. In sports, catch some great baseball at Nat Bailey this week. If you're looking for something fun to do, the Canadians start a homestand today. And because it's Tuesday and the Canadians are celebrating 75 seasons, today your hot dogs are just 75 cents. Love it. And finally, after a day off yesterday, the PNE's back today for summer 2026. And tonight on the Freedom Mobile Arch, we've got The Beaches. That group won Best Group of the Year and Best Rock Album at this year's Junos. And finally, our wave weather forecast. It's going to get real interesting. So first of all, kind of hazy today. It's going to be sunny and muggy. It's going to feel a couple degrees warmer than it did yesterday, with humidity at 29 at the water and 34 if you're inland. But this evening, things will get interesting. The risk of a thunderstorm and also a chance of showers. Right now at 555 West Georgia, 17 degrees. 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Vancouver's

0: caught me off guard when I went into a store yesterday. I was walking around just oblivious in my summer vibes. I'm Tara Jean on the Wave, by the way. And all of a sudden, I see a new display and it smacks me in the face that it's back to school. I don't know how, I must be hibernating because I don't know how I didn't see any signs of this sooner. But it's not just in stores where you're seeing supplies. It's also from local police and RCMP who are warning us that we are just days away from implementing the school zones again, the school speed zones. So slow down in those school zones. Remember, it'll be down to 30K, and maybe just start getting into the habit of it now. Watch out for the signs. They're also promising in places like Delta, Burnaby, Vancouver, North Vancouver, West Van to be like sneaky and watching you. So be good. And of course, put your phone away and focus on the roads. Let's keep our kids and students safe this year. And yeah, it is a little bit wonky. It's kind of getting dragged out how far it is into September. But right now, kids return to school for the most part on Tuesday, September 8th.
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So there's a vision for a brand new pool to replace the current Kit's pool. We love her. Our only saltwater pool in the city, but she's aging very, very quickly. And there's been a lot of talk about a different, like, selection of plans that we could dig into here. So the city of Vancouver, I'm going to unpack this really top line. The city of Vancouver says we can spend $40 million. Let's keep Kitsilano outdoor pool operating for another 15 years. Let's just lean into that and just settle in, watch the water levels rise, take a risk if we have another massive atmospheric river, things like that. It's a risk, right? But it's only $40 million. Then we could step things up a bit for $40 million. It's a concept that would basically just put in renovations that would extend its lifespan. But for those of us who rock up to the pool, we're like, okay, it's still Kit's pool. Then we escalate things to a plan that could be as much as $300 million, which is a complete replacement of Kit's pool and an entire new development. I'm allowed. I think we should go in hard here. Let's do it. I'm looking at sort of the map right now, or like the graphic of what they say it could look like. And it really does revolutionize the area. It would have things like a leisure pool, an open air roof in some areas, a better lap pool, a community stage for shows. Come on now. I come from the theater. I'm on board. How about you? Brand new concession. Let's hope they serve up some great concession poutine. And one of the newer things I've seen in this development as well, the potential development, which could cost $300 million for now, is a really cool wellness zone. So you can have opinions. I can have opinions. But in the end, it's our elected officials. So we'll see what the city of Vancouver, what decision they come to. They'll take their time with it, though, won't they? Yeah, they will.

ministers are calling for a movement of resistance. A press conference happening in Ottawa right now where we're hearing about Canada's retaliations after the U.S. trade war launched by the Trump administration. Not a lot of details yet. There's just a lot of, moving speeches. And you know what I'm going to say, too? Because the U.S. attacked in those trade negotiations French culture, they are speaking a lot more French than normal. That's what I think. I think it was probably on purpose. But also, we're hearing about a $7.5 billion package to protect Canadian jobs and Canadian workers. This is definitely the biggest story in the country, making the biggest waves this morning. And yeah, details are still being shared right now. They've been talking for about half an hour, but I'm also noticing as I watch it sort of and listen in the background here in the studio that buy Canadian, choose Canadian messaging is a big part of this announcement. In other news, the wildfire near Lions Bay, it's being held, but this is definitely a relief. There's more lightning in the forecast, though, for this evening, so don't let your guard down. And if you do see a wildfire, call *5555. Sports, Vancouver Canadiens start a new homestand today at Nat Bailey. Let's go Canadiens. And yeah, the Peonies back again today after a day off yesterday. The Beaches are on deck for the Summer Night Concert Series. And finally, wave weather. Yeah, lightning storm. This is wild. Not too sure. It's not really being specifically talked about that I've heard about whether it'll be a beast like Saturday night, but get ready. It comes with a chance of showers. And this comes as well on a really hazy and muggy day. Highs are between 24 and 29, but if you're away from the water today, it could feel as warm as 34. Right now at 555 West Georgia, 17. And this is Wave 98.3, Vancouver's coolest vibe. Happy Tuesday.

0: just in case you love being told what you missed out on, if you weren't last weekend at the PNE for the Summer Night Concert Series, you may have missed Randy and Burton and their Guess Who reunion show.
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0: And happening now, massive, massive announcement coming from federal ministers in Ottawa as they let us know some of the details for our retaliatory tariffs after Trump launched this trade war against us. So we know a lot of the details I'm actually taking away because I've got it in the background going on here in the studio. This is so, it just feels so historic and so important. But one of the big takeaways I'm getting from it is not about the retaliatory tariffs. It's about the way the government is going to support jobs and workers during these trying times. And a couple things that jumped out to me for that was employment insurance. They're going to make it easier to secure. It's also going to be more flexible in general. They also talked about sort of top line, a new program that will see some full-time workers, like maybe a factory worker or something, that's going to see a reduction to 2 days a week, but the government will supplement the other 3 days if they're a full-time worker. Can you imagine if you, and maybe this is you, you're going, I could lose my job over this, to know that the country would come in and support you in such a massive financial way? Man, grateful to be in Canada, hey? 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Good morning, hey?

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mention a moment ago, snooze you lose if you missed the Guess Who at the PNE last weekend, but there's still time to catch Sarah McLachlan. She's going to be performing in the 2026 Summer Night Concert Series coming up on Labor Day weekend, September the 6th. Is that her first appearance at the fair ever or just in decades? Probably decades, hey? She's such a mainstay around here. And it's been super cool. I'm a big fan of Sarah McLachlan. She's one of the first CDs that I ever bought in the 90s. And I felt like she was my very own. And then I realized that she was really popular across the country. And that's why huge crowds will be showing up to see her September 6th at the PNE. I will definitely see you there. Here's Dave Cause on The Wave. Good morning.

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Looks like it's going to come this evening with a chance of showers. Yeah, we're going to end the day a lot different than we're starting it off, that's for sure. We're starting it sunny, hazy. Our highs today are anywhere between 24 and 29, but if that sort of like muggy quality from yesterday was getting to you, it's going to be about 2 degrees warmer than that today. After we get through the thunderstorm tonight, Wednesday is going to be a sunny day with a mix of sun and cloud and still pretty windy. And I mean, that's overnight tonight and through tomorrow with gusts as much as 50K. Right now at 555 West Georgia, sunny, hazy, 19. And I got the tunes to get you through the next hour. This one's from Alistair Elliott. It's called Chameleon on the Wave.

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So my daughter asked me a question yesterday. She's 17, and it stopped me in my tracks. She said, "Hey, Mom, can I borrow the car and go out to Cultus Lake Water Park today?" And of course, the reason why that stopped me in my tracks is because Cultus Lake, which is a beloved water park in the Fraser Valley, it did have a pretty serious incident there where a bunch of students, 12 school kids, earlier this summer in June, got electrocuted or involved in an electrocution incident. And as soon as my daughter said she wanted to go, I had to immediately do research. What have they done? What corrections have they been made? What did they fix? And it does look like, and this is just out as of the last few days here, Technical Safety BC has done an investigation. They did determine that it wasn't set up right, especially when we're dealing with water, especially when we're dealing with children, give me a break. But that now the proper grounding of all the electrical systems is in place, and it's been given the thumbs up by Technical Safety BC leaders. So sending your kids to Cultus Lake now, we can feel a little bit calmer, safer. Cultus Lake says they're ready to welcome young and old. When's the last time you took your butt down a slide, hey?

Do you guys know what to do if you spot a wildfire? Pick up your phone, no matter where you are. If you've got a smartphone, star 5555. That's going to get the message to BC Wildfire Service. Lickety split there. And it's probably a good idea to keep that in mind today. We've got another thunderstorm coming tonight. I'm TJ, by the way, and it's my due diligence to let you know that it's coming this evening, that it's packing a chance of showers, and that, man, that last thunderstorm that we had just a few days ago, overnight Saturday, 7,000 strikes over just a few hours. I think it was like 5 hours long, that storm. It did cause a bunch of wildfires. Pretty sure they're leaning towards lightning on that one that's now being held outside Lions Bay. But in case there are more, again, star 5555. Meanwhile, look at this sunny morning, hey? A little hazy off and on, and that will be the vibe this afternoon. And muggy. You can feel as warm as 29 if you're at the water and 34 if you're inland. Right now at 555 West Georgia, we just hit 20 degrees with Bonnie Raitt. This one's called Nick of Time on the Wave.

Hey, this is Canadian guitarist and songwriter Rob Tardick with a new release from my album Perspective. It's a song called I'm Okay and features my great friend Gabriel Mark Hasselbach from Vancouver. It's a song that, well, Gabriel was at it just kind of last minute. I had the idea to add some horns and his name popped up from our recent and past collaborations and it just worked out in the last minute of things. So here we are. Hope you enjoy it right here on Wave 98.3. I'm Okay.

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That was Van Morrison, but you knew that, didn't you? Feeling useless. I'm TJ on the Wave. Man, I love hanging out with you guys. 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And if you want to put a little pep in your step every week and lean your, you know, just get your relationship vibing a little bit more with us, then head to our website and sign up for our newsletter. 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

Way. It's 98.3 classic from Ian Thomas. That is Pilot. And we started off Tuesday midday with a chocolate shake. Thank you very much. I'll take that. Chris Standring. Good morning, Tuesday. Vicki Van Dyke with you. And I am happy for Elle Williams on the way.

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Is It You? That is Lee Ritenour, Wave 98.3. Well, this is Ollie Silk, British boy, keyboard player, used to be the musical director at the Dubai International Jazz Festival. But the funniest thing about Ollie is when he's on the road staying in a hotel, he uses the ironing board as a stand for his keyboard so that he can practice in his room. Very, very efficient work, Mr. Silk. Ollie Silk featuring Jeff Ryan. This is called Yes Sir, Wave 98.3, Vancouver's coolest vibe.

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Roll On. That is 480 East, Wave 98.3. Before that, Swing Out Sister, Happier Than Sunshine. Never really spoken to Sunshine about how happy Sunshine actually is, but Sunshine makes me happy. Looks like smoky air for Vancouver today. So please beware, stay inside, do not overexert. It can cause a lot more damage than you might think. All right, brand new Olivia Dean. This is called A Couple Minutes. Wave 98.3.

dancing in the sand. Steve Oliver with Peter White on the wave. And Steve Oliver will be dancing on the stage for sure as he plays guitar and does all of those funny things with his mouth that he really does do. He'll be there. And I'm talking Blue Frog Studios in White Rock with Jeff Koshua, October 24th, a wave presentation. Tickets on sale now. Vicki Van Dyke with you. Morning. Here comes Al Jarreau on the wave.

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That is Daft Funk. Well, the funk is going to get bigger. 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

Tim Bowman. On the wave, that is called Ocean Breeze. Alicia Biro, coming right up. Gentleman Blue is next. Brian Simpson, Saturday Cool. 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

Zach Attack. That is the Clayton Scott Group, Wave 98.3. Vicki Van Dyke here with you coming up this weekend. The Lord of the Rings. Yep, it's coming to life at the Queen Elizabeth Theater. The entire fabulous score will be performed by the Philharmonique Orchestra and the Amabilis Singers and the Pacific Voices. Yes, Howard Shore's Academy and Grammy Award-winning score performed live. I think that's a great event to drag your kids to. It's happening Friday and Saturday, 1 p.m., 7:30 at the Queen Elizabeth Theater this weekend. Heading out, Pieces of a Dream, Wave 98.3.

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My morning sun, that is Robin Thicke, Wave 98.3. Vicki Van Dyke here with you. Tuesday lunch, lady, you bring me up. 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
6: Hey,

Whenever I call you friend. Kenny Loggins and Stevie Nicks together on the wave. Well, it's Tuesday, and if you're still wondering what to do with the kids, two more weeks of summer holidays, Twilight Tuesdays tonight. As a matter of fact, on the go till September 1st, extended hours every Tuesday from 5 until 8. It's discounted admission, and there's so much to discover, including the soccer and technology show from the FIFA Museum is still on the go. And don't forget, discounted tickets after 5, but the Twilight Tuesday is on from 10 till 8. As a matter of fact, Science World is open 10 till 8. Catch a feeling? Najee, Will Downing on the wave.

The wave is windsurfing off Ambleside Beach. Yee-hoo! Wave 98.3, Vancouver's coolest vibe.

Gerald Albright on the wave. That is Taking Control. Coming right up, Len Mazzoni. This is Lindsay Webster. Fool Me Once. Wave 98.3.

rock the world. Darren Ron, Wave 98.3. It is Tuesday. Two more weeks for free movies in Stanley Park. Hopefully the smoke clears up a little bit by tonight. Interstellar is the movie with Matthew McConaughey. This is my son's favorite movie. And a couple of months ago, he said to me, Mom, have you watched it recently? I'm like, I usually just watch movies once. I'm weird that way. But so I watched it again. Still don't really get the ending, but it is kind of a cool flick with Matthew McConaughey. It's happening tonight. Next week, final movie audience choice, Raiders of the Lost Ark or Jurassic Park. Love, love, love. Steven Sanchez on the Wave.

just do it. Maurice Gordon on the Wave. Okay, Steely Dan fans, we got a big show coming up in December. I know it's a long way away, but it's for a very good cause. Stealing in the Years, a fundraiser for Summer Sundays at Rocky Point Park Inlet Theater, Port Moody. It's happening December 12th. Get your tickets. Ricky, don't lose that number. Steely Dan, on the way.

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Michael Browning on The Wave. Well, it lasts until December 23rd. It's on the go every Wednesday. Downtown Farmers Market. West Georgia Hornby, heart of downtown Vancouver, and over 30 farms and producers and food and coffee trucks and fun happening tomorrow. Michael Jackson, Justin Timberlake, happening now. Love never felt so good. 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

Dangerous Curves. Jeff Golub on The Wave. Okay, huge groove. This week he is number one on our Wave Top 10 with his new win, The Phoenix. This is Huge, Got to Be Groovin'. 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

I'm in trouble. Alessia Caro with Nora Jones. Alessia, Canadian girl, born in Mississauga, raised in Brampton, Ontario. Her real name, let's see if I can get this one right, Alessia Caracciolo. Oh, I love that. Alessia Caracciolo. Now I can't do it ever again. But you know how she got her start? She was doing YouTube covers, and she got one video that got 50 views, and she was so thrilled she made a thank you video. And I think that's lovely. There she is with Nora Jones. And here I go, Vicki Van Dyke signing off, Sterling Fox next. I will see you tomorrow. Wave 98.3, Vancouver's coolest vibe.

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Wave 98.3 looking out for number one. Bachman Turner Overdrive helping to start things off for a lovely afternoon. Smiles and smiles to go. That was Larry Carlton opening up the show for this afternoon. It is 2:09. It is 25 degrees here in downtown Vancouver. A little warmer than we expected, and that's not a bad thing at all. No complaining. It's Sterling Fox. Hope your day is going well. We're having a good one here at the Wave. Lots of great music this hour, too, including Bruno Mars and Sting. And right now, applying a little friendly pressure. Here's Mazza on the Wave.

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Wait 93 with Jonathan Butler, his song for Sarah. Sarah, good tune for this afternoon. It's 2:22 as we take a moment to take a look at the weather forecast. And it is a better assignment today than it was yesterday. The week looks a little less bleak. We've squeezed another day of sunshine, for example, today, sunny and 24. That was the official forecast. We're past that, and that's okay, too. Tomorrow was supposed to be a mix of sun and cloud and, you know, kind of diminishing temperatures. All they're saying now is sunny and 21 for Wednesday. Thursday, still with that chance of showers. And on Friday, a mix of sun and cloud. Also now a mix of sun and cloud for Saturday and Sunday, with temperatures in the low 20s at the beaches. And the elimination of probability of showers on the weekend has happened since yesterday. And again, this is all good stuff in our favor in these waning days of August. It's the last week of August already, and this not turning out to be not a bad one. Tomorrow, the lawns will be grateful for a little more rain, and the rest of the week shouldn't be too bad. 25 right now in downtown Vancouver. And here's Thirsty Howell and his song for Lorelei on the way.

Wave 98.3 in a very famous song from Dolly Parton, whom we regret to tell you has died as of this morning. We learned of this overnight and into today. A tremendous loss for the music business from a performer who was as well known and loved for her kindness to other people as she was for her songs. And so you have songs like 9 to 5. And of course, there was that movie in which she also starred, along with Lily Tomlin and Jane Fonda and Dabney Coleman. Fantastic movie. And of course, I Will Always Love You, which became a hit for a second time around for Whitney Houston, Jolene, one of the finest country songs ever written, and on the list of talent and of contributions to our lives. You know, today's generation places a lot of emphasis on what they call authenticity. It's important to be an authentic human being. And I don't know in my years on this business and behind this microphone if I've ever had the opportunity to work with or introduce and play the music of a more authentic human being ever than Dolly Parton. Just one of a kind and a tremendous loss, actually, again, for her philanthropy and her kindness as much as her talent and her music. She will be very much missed. Back to music with Jesse Cook and Danny Wilde. Here's Fall at Your Feet on Wave 98.3.

98.3, that is Al Stewart, and Time Passages, title song from the same album. Al was in Vancouver a few times in the 70s, and I did not know this at the time. I knew because I read the liner notes and knew who was in the band, but I didn't put two and two together until quite recently. Al Stewart's guitar player during all of his era as a major league performer and touring the world and writing wonderful songs, his guitar player was Peter White. And of course, we're playing Peter White every day here at Wave 98.3. And when I had a chance to finally meet Peter a couple of years ago, it completely escaped me to talk to him about his days with Al Stewart, because I'm sure we met when he was here with Al and his band many years before. I will have that conversation with Peter next time I see him. It's 2:53, 25 degrees this afternoon in Vancouver, and here's Bruno Mars and a song that is likely to become one of the highlights of the show, shows, plural, five of them in October here in Vancouver at BC Place. This is the latest from the Romantic album. This one's called Risk It All on the Wave.

Way back 83 with a nice piece of music that's new from Kayla Waters. That one's called Bountiful, and also Think of You from Brendan Rothwell and Crack of Dawn, starting off another hour of great music on a Tuesday afternoon. It is 3:12. Still ahead, we're going to hear from the great Smokey Robinson a little later in the hour, along with Leak Street Dive. And right now, great 70s memories from Mark Jordan. Here's Survival on the Wave.

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Wave 98.3, Michael Money on sax, and a very cool tune called Triangles for your Tuesday afternoon. It is 3:21 as we take a quick early look at the traffic situation around town. Yes, it is the last week of August. Yes, there appears to be a few more people away this week, although half an hour from now on any intersection of the city, you're going to go, yeah, right, Sterling, sure, they're away. Yeah, show me. So far, Knight Street Bridge coming up into the city from Richmond is very slow. Coming into Vancouver, it'll be much slower an hour from now going in the other direction, but it is, for some reason, a little slow there. Lonsdale is about where the lineup heading down the cut to the ironworkers begins, and there's a problem in Coquitlam at Pine Tree Way and Northern Avenue that could be avoided or should be avoided. If you can deal with getting around that one, you're probably going to save yourself some time. Aside from that, it's just beginning to build. It's only 3:20 in the afternoon. I will keep an eye on things through your whole Tuesday commute and keep you as informed as we possibly can. And keep great music coming through the whole thing. Stuff like this from Smokey Robinson on the wave.

98.3, Robert Michaels and many friends, and a really nice remake of the old Doors hit, Riders on the Storm. Smokey Robinson there as well. It is 3:34 on the button as the afternoon commute just getting underway. We've talked a little bit about a couple of traffic issues, nothing major so far, and hopefully it stays that way. But here's a great driving home song, Chris Rea and Freeway on the way.

0: 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Her name is Irina. 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It is children like Irina that inspire Face the Future Foundation, whose charitable medical teams travel the world, performing facial reconstructive surgeries in the poorest places on Earth. 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

98.3 and a great song from Dave Koz and friends. That one called Let It Free. And as promised at the beginning of the hour, it was Lake Street Dive and Good Together in there as well for your Tuesday afternoon. Here's India Ari, and she and we, hopefully along with her, are headed in the right direction on the way.

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1: Good afternoon, it's 4 o'clock, and here's what's making waves. Canada's response to U.S. tariffs targets American steel, aluminum, appliances, clothing, seafood, and dairy products. Ottawa is upping tariffs on American steel and aluminum products from 25% up to 50% and imposing new tariffs on a host of other goods. Officials briefing reporters say the government chose products from Canadian industries most affected by U.S. tariffs to protect their market share. Meanwhile, the government has announced a $7.5 billion aid package for Canadian businesses and workers affected by the U.S. trade war. President Trump has been repeatedly posting about Canada today, repeating his claims the country was ripping off the U.S. His social media tirade includes posting a map of Lake Ontario with the name crossed out and replaced with Lake America. Trump first threatened to rename the lake earlier today, saying the U.S. does not expect to continue doing business with Ontario much longer. Trump and Ontario Premier Doug Ford exchanged insults yesterday, but Ford has since dialed down his rhetoric. And another day, another B.C. Conservative defection. This time it's Prince George Valemount MLA Rosalind Byrd, who today announced her intention to exit the party headed by new leader Carolyn Findlay. Byrd says she will continue to represent Prince George Valemount as an independent and that she has a responsibility to reject hatred and discrimination. She announced her departure less than 3 hours after Findlay told a news conference more MLAs could leave, following Ian Paton, who quit the party yesterday, and Peter Miliband, who left earlier this month. Rosalind Byrd says British Columbians are tired of political infighting, name-calling, and division, and that legislators should be able to disagree respectfully and work collaboratively if possible. Paton and Miliband say they're forming a new party. Byrd says she'll sit as an independent, and while her affiliation may be changing, her responsibility to her riding is not. In sports, the Blue Jays open up a series against the Kansas City Royals at the Rogers Center in about 5 minutes. The Philadelphia Phillies are visiting the Seattle Mariners this week. And Spokane is in town to take on your Vancouver Canadiens. The first pitch goes out at 7 o'clock. And yes, in Toronto, it's Loony Dog Night in the Toronto Blue Jays affiliate Vancouver Canadiens Stadium. Nat Bailey, it's 75-cent hot dog night on tonight. Tuesday. Vancouver Whitecaps are off to Kansas City on Saturday. Vancouver Rise will be home to Calgary on Saturday. And the BC Lions back on the road this weekend. They're doing well. 4 straight wins. And the next opponent, Ottawa, Sunday afternoon at 4 o'clock, our time on TV. Wave weather, a few clouds this evening with even a chance of a shower, a low of 17, sunny and 21 tomorrow, cloudy with a chance of showers on Thursday, and then a mix of sun and cloud for Friday, Saturday, and Sunday with highs at the beaches in the low 20s. It is 25 right now in downtown Vancouver.

Carey with Pieces of a Dream and a tune called Sway On. And also we had Crack of Dawn in there as well. It's 4:10 on this very warm Tuesday afternoon, 25 degrees in downtown Vancouver. Sterling Fox with you. We'll keep an eye on traffic as the commute is well underway, and we'll keep great music coming to you this hour, including Van Morrison and Stevie Wonder, and this, Teddy Swims and Bad Dreams on the Wave.

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Wave 98.3, that is Sunset Drive from Groove 55. And also in there, My Promise to You, Jeffrey Osborne, along with the Rippingtons. It's 425 and 25 degrees in downtown Vancouver. The weather forecast modified a little overnight in our favor, too. We've still got on Thursday a chance of showers on a cloudy day. But tomorrow was supposed to be kind of a partly in, partly out day. And they modified that to sunshine in 21. Very civilized. We'll take that. Thursday, clouds and showers. Friday, and the weekend ahead was supposed to be cloudy. Now we're looking at a mix of sun and cloud and highs in the low 20s. Definitely today, the warmest day so far. In Chilliwack right now, it is 32. In Abbotsford, it's 33. And here in downtown Vancouver, it's 25 at 555 West Georgia. Music from Lindsay Webster and Stokely. This one's called Two Hearts. 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

Wave 98.3. He was in town recently, and that was part of the show, too. That's Last Train Home from the amazing Pat Metheny and Lindsay Webster with Two Hearts in there as well for your Tuesday afternoon. It's 4:36 in the sunshine, nice and warm, 25 downtown, in the 30s in the valley. Camby and Bardway, that's been a kind of a no-go zone for quite some time with all of the SkyTrain extension construction going on. Tough time for businesses in the area, and not a great afternoon for drivers in the area. An accident there, Camby, right near Broadway, to avoid if possible. Also, out in Delta, coming on the Alex Fraser Bridge, Highway 91 northbound, just before the Nordell overpass, that's well before the bridge, is a stalled semi and right in the middle of the action. So it's going to take a while for the crews who are very good on that bridge to get to that and get that large vehicle out of the way. But that's the going against the flow of traffic out of Delta up into Richmond. And of course, it's busier the other way across the east-west connector, which is quite busy, and heading to the Alex Fraser southbound out of Richmond into Delta. Again, lots of volume, and as is the case off the North Shore, lots of volume heading down the cut to the Iron Workers and the Cassiar Tunnel and beyond the Burnaby Lake stretch. Very slow, but again, moving, and once you get past about Kensington or so, things open up pretty nicely all the way out to, and so far at least, including the Portman Bridge. Great music to go along with your drive home today, including this from Gary Beals. It's the last week of August. Songs like this are really starting to count. This one's called Summer Nights on the Wave.

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Wave 98.3. The World Turns, Sean Anfuez and Eddie Bullen. And a great tune, of course, great memories from Stevie Wonder in there as well, with Superstition on a 25-degree Tuesday afternoon. And this, the last week of August, let's just keep this great music rolling. Van Morrison Memories.

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1: Good afternoon. It's 5 o'clock, and here's what's making waves. The federal government has unveiled a list of nearly 900 American products that are being tariffed in retaliation for the U.S. imposing new tariffs on Canada last week. Ottawa says it will hike American steel and aluminum tariffs from 25 to 50%, while imposing 50% tariffs on smartphones, golf clubs, video game consoles, and other goods. It will also levy a 25% tariff on appliances, agricultural machinery, dairy products, seafood, and certain steel and aluminum derivative products. Government officials stressed before